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0: It's like Guns N' Roses just wants me to keep offering you the keyword, just in case you missed it, because they want you to come see them and the Black Crowes live at BC Place in Vancouver in August. 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You could win those tickets plus a hotel.
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6: 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The final match of the day is at 9:30 p.m. in Kansas City, with Ghana taking on Colombia.
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8: I'm meteorologist Claire Anderson in the Fox 13 Weather Center for tonight. Partly cloudy skies, temperatures in the mid-50s. For Saturday, highs in the mid to low 70s with morning clouds and afternoon sunshine. Conditions are looking great for the evening fireworks with partly cloudy skies.
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12: 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They beat Australia in penalty kicks to secure a spot in the next round. They'll face the winner of this evening's Argentina and Cape Verde matchup. The final match of the day is at 9:30 p.m. in Kansas City with Ghana taking on Colombia.
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Seattle's Rock 102.5 KZOK. There's so much going on this weekend for the 4th of July for America's 250th. We've got the Freedom Festivities, celebrations in Bellevue, Edmonds, Kirkland, Tacoma, Federal Way. Of course, fireworks going on Lake Union tomorrow with a big party at Gasworks. The naturalization ceremony is going on tomorrow at Fisher Pavilion. They've got music at the Ballard Locks. It looks like that's going to be tomorrow as well. And all weekend long, it's Free National Park Day, so enjoy. Plus, we wrap up the weekend with the massive, most massive party of all time. I'm sure of it. That's going to be Monday when the U.S. men's national team faces Belgium at Seattle Stadium, a.k.a. Lumen Field at 5 p.m. It's 102.5 K.

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ramp closures tomorrow night during the 4th of July celebration. So the northbound 5 off-ramp to Mercer, northbound 5 to Lakeview, southbound 5 to Boylston, and southbound 5 to Mercer as well, all closing around 10 p.m. tomorrow night. Seattle's Rock 102.5 KZOK.

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Rocking out with some Aerosmith on Seattle's Rock 102.5 KZOK. I'm Ashley Ryan. I was looking up where you can and can't light fireworks off of this weekend. Cairo7.com has a good list of places you can and can't set off fireworks. One of the places I'm surprised you can set off fireworks, Mercer Island. I would not have expected that. I grew up there. That surprised me.

0: Seattle's Rock 102.5 KZOK. Don't forget the iHeartRadio Music Festival is coming up in September in Vegas, the 18th and the 19th. It is two nights. It is one stage. It is live performances from artists like Weezer, Muse, so many more artists. It's going to be epic. You never know what kind of collaborations you're going to see. And those tickets, they are going fast, my friend. So head to AXS.com to get yours before they sell out.
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2: Egypt is through to the round of 16. They beat Australia in penalty kicks to secure a spot in the next round. They'll face the winner of this evening's Argentina and Cape Verde matchup. The final match of the day is at 9:30 p.m. in Kansas City, with Ghana taking on Colombia.
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Don't forget to join us all weekend long as we celebrate the 4th of July and America's 250th birthday with the All-American 250 Rock Anthems. It's 250 of the greatest rock songs from American artists all weekend long. 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
1: 4th of July Eve with a big rig, celebrating some of America's biggest rock anthems, biggest born and bred rock stars. Joan Jett's in that conversation. Before we would know her for I Love Rock and Roll, fresh out of the Runaways, leaning into her bad reputation.
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0: Seattle's Rock 102.5 KZOK. Thank you for spending this 4th of July weekend with us. It's Big Rig. Happy 4th of July Eve. As we get ready for tomorrow, the true celebration of 250 years of America and all these great bands that have been in the fabric and the foundation from the beginning, like Van Halen, man. Think back to the day. Like for me, as a kid, and that's when I was 8 to about 13 years old, getting to know that band and seeing them in 1984 on that tour still. And my mom has it. She has a drawer full of all my old concert shirts. The baseball jersey with the album cover artwork in 1984 that damn near got me suspended from junior high school because I wore it. And I remember when I'm in the principal's office and they're like, you got to turn that inside out. You can't wear that to school. And I'm like, it's a baby smoking a cigarette. That's not real. And they're like, I'm sorry. It's an angel smoking a cigarette, but it's not real. And back then, think about this. Back then, my junior high school, for the freshmen, because you didn't physically go to high school until you were a sophomore, they had a smoking area for the freshmen. Think about that. But they didn't want me wearing the baby angel smoking a cigarette. Like, it was so hypocritical.
1: Not just a party.
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1: Bleeding the good old red, white, and blue out of your speakers all weekend long. Great American 250. Yeah, it's not a countdown. That's not what this is. We're featuring 250 of your favorite American rock anthems and American rock bands. It's Nirvana.

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1: People are wondering why Bon Jovi is not starting their tour, the whole thing, at Madison Square Garden this weekend, because Taylor Swift and Travis Kelce are there this weekend getting married. That's why. When they get that three-ring circus out of Madison Square Garden by the end of the weekend, they'll be setting up for their kickoff night, which is on the 7th of July.

0: 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Chris and Rich Robinson, then Black Crowes, Big Rig, 4th of July Eve tonight, as we feature the Great American 250. All these bands. I know it sounds kind of like a countdown, but when you think about it, you guys gave us talkbacks for the last 2 weeks of your favorite born and bred American rockers and your favorite songs. So we're just kind of powering through them all this weekend. It's like your giant, you built this mixtape to help you celebrate 250 years of America with me, Big Rig, and up.
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The All-American 250. Red, white, and loud. 'Cause subtle was never our thing.

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1: Bring it back the summer, 1984, Don Henley's Building the Perfect Beast album. This, you know, naturally was the breakthrough. Originally penned by Mike Campbell, this was supposed to be a Tom Petty song, but Tom did not, he didn't think it was in his wheelhouse. So they passed it on to Don Henley, who naturally, ta-da, huge hit. Still, though, my favorite song on this album, Sunset Grill. Such a cool 7-minute, just like, vibe song. Love it. Boys, it's summer. Your 4th of July weekend with the Big Rig.

Seattle's Rock. 102.5 KZOK. It's talking about Tom Petty. While I was playing the Don Henley song, since Boys of Summer was meant for Tom, I figured, why not? The 90s version of Tom Petty, working with Rick Rubin back then for Mary Jane's Last Dance. The All-American 250 this weekend. 250 of Americans that just gave us rock and roll history, some of which continue to do so. Still awaiting this final Soundgarden album sometime in the next year.

0: 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Your weekend, you're spinning it with me, with us. And I thank you. It's Big Rig. However you're doing it on this 4th of July Eve tonight. Getting ready to celebrate America's big end tomorrow, 250 years. Naturally, tonight is night one of Let Freedom Sing. It is Nashville's salute to the 4th of July weekend. It's night one. They're going to do it again tomorrow night as well. Rockers like Sublime are there, All American Rejects. Lots of country legends in the house. It's fireworks and a drone show to wrap up the night. And then the same thing tomorrow as well. You can watch it on ABC, ESPN, pretty much the whole Disney chain of networks.
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1: Back in the day, Bon Jovi's Runaway. They also had She Don't Know Me, which I still love that song. That's one of those to me that just, I can't believe it just wasn't bigger than it was. But it got MTV airplay, as did this. The All-American 250 this weekend. In no particular order, of course. 250 great American rock bands for a great American birthday celebration for America.

102.5 KZOK, Seattle's rock. Michael Stipe and the boys of REM, 1987, the document album, which will turn 40 next year. Expecting some big things around it, some demos, never before heard cuts, and a lot of other things. I think they did a 25th anniversary vinyl release way back in the day. I think it's the White Stripes, Seven Nation Army.

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1: The All-American 250 Weekend. Yes, playing 250 of the greatest American rock bands. Well, that's just a kind of a roundabout number. I'm sure really there's more than that in the weekend, but since it is America's 250th birthday, it's just a really popular number right now. You know what I mean? 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

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It's 102.5 KZOK. That Bennett's R. Think about this. Mom, a very popular opera singer, wanted her daughter in the same vein, but Pat was going pretty much behind her back to work on another career, which would launch, and then her mom would find out about it. But unlike a lot of parents who would have shunned it, she was like, all right, your path, this direction, okay. I think she's done pretty damn good. What do you think?

102.5 KZOK. Make sure you've got us as a preset on that iHeartRadio app. I go back to Boston and the Bicentennial in 1976 for their music that was a soundtrack of my young life back then. Love it. All-American 250 and one of those bands that would see thousands on their very first tour because they opened up for the Rolling Stones' Steel Wheels tour back then. That's where I got to interview them backstage that night on the opening date of the tour, the old Cardinal Stadium in Louisville, Kentucky, where they would open it. Cult of Personality.

0: Seattle's Rock, 102.5 KZOK. Thank you for spending this 4th of July weekend with us. It's Big Rig, the All-American 250, Seattle's finest, Nirvana. So many bands that would come out of that cell, not just in the grunge era, but I mean, Heart, of course, and Jimi Hendrix, and so many others. The West Coast sound and vibe between San Francisco and Seattle and everything in between. And of course, Southern California, Los Angeles had a lot of culture and a lot of hair bands and a lot of this and a lot of that. But really, Seattle and just that short spurt where so many bands would be boom, mainly because record labels would go there when they knew the next big thing was about to pop and they would sign everything under the sun. A handful would make it, the rest would not. But when you come to Nirvana, Soundgarden, Alice in Chains, Candlebox, who a lot of people don't know was from that Seattle scene, still is, of course. And just some good old-fashioned American rock and roll on this America's 250.
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1: Journey, currently on the road saying goodbye on their final Frontier farewell tour. Goes through the end of the year. They'll pretty much end up around the Bay Area, their hometown. It's Stone Temple Pilots. San Diego. They came in the grunge era and everybody thought they were from Seattle, but nope. Southern California, San Diego, for the DeLeo Brothers formed band. It's Creep, the All-American 250 weekend with a big rig.

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1: Going to school the next day with that tour t-shirt on, letting everybody know where I'd spent my night the night before, and then getting promptly sent to the principal's office, being warned to turn it inside out because of the baby angel on the front smoking a cigarette, or I would be sent home, suspended. My parents would be notified. Very ironic, because at the time, ninth graders at my junior high school had a smoking area, which in today's world, people are like, oh my God. Yeah, our high school had a smoking area back then. It's crazy to think, but we also had gun racks with guns in the back window of our trucks too.

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1: John Mellencamp, man. Oh, my Southern Indiana brother from another mother. From about 45 minutes south of where I'm from originally, New Albany, Indiana. Him and Seymour. Always taking my cousin up there when I finally would get my driver's license. Parking outside, waiting to see if we get a John Mellencamp sighting. Never saw him. Never saw him. It's Red Hot Chili Peppers. It's Big Rig on our All-American 250 week.

0: Seattle's Rock 102.5 KZOK. I hope you, your family, your friends, everybody has a very happy 4th of July tomorrow. In between the heat striking parts of the country and some thunderstorms, it's July, man. This is where we are. So we grin or we groan and we bear it. But I'll tell you this, this soundtrack is going to rage all the way through Sunday night at 11:59 p.m. Our All-American 250 weekend with the greatest American rock and rollers ever made continues to crank out with the Cars.
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1: That's Def Leppard, Pour Some Sugar on Me. And you're with Cope, Mark Cope, Lonely DJ, Licensed to Party, 4th of July weekend. Happy birthday, USA, 250 years old. Come down.

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1: Pink Floyd, Out of the Wall, title track. You're with Mark Coppola. Thanks so much for rocking with us all weekend long. It is, in fact, the 4th of July proper, okay? And it's 250 years. That's going to be some fireworks show Macy's is going to put on tonight and all the fireworks shows around the country. Coming up in a few minutes, we've got some Ozzy Osbourne, Metallica. I'll throw in some Lynyrd Skynyrd, too, another great American rock band.
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0: 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That's Men at Work. Who could it be now? Number one hit for him. Cope here, only DJ licensed to party. What's in the theaters this weekend probably will be number one. Minions and Monsters. They're thinking at the very least $80 million this weekend domestically in the States. Last weekend, Supergirl was released. I thought it's pretty good. It was number two. Number one was still Toy Story 5 from the previous weekend. That's made a fortune.
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And the person who sang the song on there actually came really close to being as good as the original by Staind. It's been a while.

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0: Make us a preset on your iHeartRadio app, 102.5 KZOK. Got some Florida action there. Tom Petty and the Heartbreakers, Don't Come Around Here No More. Before that, Steppenwolf from Los Angeles. Billy Idol, he's a British rocker. However, he didn't start rock until he moved to Rockville Center, Long Island, New York. Billy recently got American Music Award Lifetime Achievement Award with his beloved guitarist, who's been there from the beginning, Steve Stevens. And then last week, about a week ago, they got immortalized on the Rock Walk in front of Guitar Center Music Stores, the one in Los Angeles and Hollywood.
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1: What we've got here is failure to communicate. Some men you just can't reach. 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Well, he gets it.

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1: That's Rush and Tom Sawyer. Have you seen some of the new work of the new drummer, Annika Niles? I've seen some stuff posted and stuff. I have not been to a new Rush concert. I know some fans were upset that they're still calling it Rush, but Geddy Lee said, what, we're playing all Rush music? Of course, Geddy and Alex were founding members of the band. The drummer who left us for Rock and Roll Heaven joined a little later after John Rutsey in the band. And once upon a time, believe it or not, Geddy Lee was fired from Rush. I don't know how that ever happened, but they brought him back, of course.
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0: 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Canada's The Guess Who, an American woman. The band is back with mostly the original lineup of the leaders of the band, Burton Cummings on lead vocals and Randy Bachman on guitar. The thing was, is that when Randy and Burton went out for solo careers for Burton and Bachman Turner Overdrive for Randy Bachman, the other members of the band continued on as The Guess Who, and they owned the name. And so for Randy and for Burton to create The Guess Who again, they had to get permission. Now they're touring as The Guess Who with both guys.
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1: Genesis, Land of Confusion. They got inducted to the Rock and Roll Hall of Fame, class of 2010. Phil Collins going in again this year as a solo artist in November on the 14th, Peacock Theater. It'll be played back on TV in December. Billy Idol going in along with Iron Maiden, Joy Division, New Order, Oasis, Sade, Luther Vandross, and also Wu-Tang Clan. Queen Latifah is getting in there, and also Fela Kuti and Graham Parsons.
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2: On America's 250th birthday, here's Pearl Jam, a great American band. 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

102.5 KZOK. Brian Adams, Summer of 69. You're with Cope and The Who from Who's Next. Baba O'Reilly complete with the violin solo at the ending.

0: Make us a preset on your iHeartRadio app, 102.5 KZOK. That's Joan Jett and the Blackhearts. I love rock and roll. She's a Rock and Roll Hall of Famer. She was a special guest at the iHeartRadio Music Festival number 5 in 2015. It is the 250th birthday for the United States, 4th of July. Happy birthday, America. Happy birthday to my wife, too. Yeah. She's born on the 4th of July. She's going around telling people she's 250 years old. And they go, damn, you look good. We're going to do some more American rock in the next mix. We got Red Hot Chili Peppers from L.A., Bon Jovi from New Jersey, Tom Petty from Florida, among others.
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Red Hot Chili's from L.A. Bon Jovi, Living on a Prayer from the great state of New Jersey.

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1: TP, Tom Petty from the great state of Florida. 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

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That's AC/DC. It shook me all night long. I thought we'd throw down some semi-sonic. This is closing time. Not yet. We're just getting started.

We play rock from the 70s, 80s, and 90s. Just not all at once. That would sound bad. Seattle's Rock, 102.5, KZOK.

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1: Great White, Once Bitten, Twice Shy. That's an Ian Hunter tune. Ian Hunter, of course, lead vocalist of Mott the Hoople. That's from his solo career. NASA is pushing ahead with plans to build a base on the moon. So finally, this is becoming a reality, awarding nearly $600 million in new contracts to private space companies. Agency said last week on Tuesday that it picked Astrobotic, Firefly Aerospace, and Intuitive Machines to build uncrewed landers that will carry science equipment to the lunar surface in late 2028. Astrobotic will build two more landers under a deal worth $298 million. It is the latest in a steady stream of awards as NASA ramps up moon flights to prepare for a long-term human presence. I just want to go see it.
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1: The great Phil Collins in the air tonight. He's getting inducted again this year to the Rock and Roll Hall of Fame as a solo artist. That would make it two times. Last time he was inducted as a member of Genesis. What's funny about that song is that the urban legend is that he presented it to Genesis and they thought it was pedestrian, according to what they said Tony Banks said, member of the band. Tony said he never presented that song to us. He saved it for his solo career. I never said it was pedestrian. We would have loved to have had it.
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It's Derek at the Domino's. Eric Clapton hiding out, professing his love for his best friend's wife, you know, Patty Boyd Harrison, later became Harrison Clapton.

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1: 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I'm Dr. John. 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It's the 4th of July. Happy 4th of July. 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And we're playing you some of the finest American music ever made over the course of the weekend. 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

0: And for adults with type 2 diabetes and known heart disease, Jardiance can lower the risk of cardiovascular death too. 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

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Favorite American-made rock songs from American bands. Bon Jovi taking over Madison Square Garden in a matter of days for a residency there. How about this song? The Edgar Winter Group.

0: 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Happy 4th of July, and hopefully you are off the interstate now and you're situated where you want to be for the 4th of July. 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If you're going to be doing some fireworks, definitely be careful, all right? 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

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Just after 8 o'clock on the 4th of July, All-American 250. We're playing All-American artists all weekend long. It's the first weekend in July, and of course, school's out everywhere.

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0: 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Home sweet home for the 4th of July. Motley Crue, good morning. I'm Dr. John. 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Motley Crue is out on the road doing their Carnival of Sins tour. 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
1: Metallica, they're going to be spending their 4th of July in London, England. Turn the page, the Bob Seger song. Buffalo Springfield, going back to like 1966 for this one. Neil Young and Stephen Stills in this great band.

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1: 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Some of the greatest rock ever made, like Tom Petty and the Heartbreakers, Mary Jane's Last Dance. And this marks the 50th anniversary year for Tom Petty and the Heartbreakers. 50 years.
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1: 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Soundgarden.

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America's biggest rock songs. That's certainly one of them. Sweet Child of Mine. We're playing them all weekend long.

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America's biggest rock songs from one of America's great bands, Creedence Clearwater Revival, led by John Fogerty. All American all weekend long. Happy 4th of July. I'm Dr. John with Nirvana and the man who sold the world, their version of a Bowie song.

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1: Stone Temple Pilots and Plush, 4th of July weekend 2026. Happy birthday, America. We are playing some of the biggest rock songs of all time, American rock and roll songs from Delaware, George Thorogood and the Delaware Destroyers.

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1: I'm not mistaken. Steve Miller, originally from Texas and moved out to the coast. This band, yeah, deep in the heart of Texas. ZZ Top. Happy birthday, America.
2: Rumors spreading around in that Texas town. About to check outside the game. And you know what I'm talking about. 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
1: That's America. Small town. Some of those small towns have the best parades. John Mellencamp. Happy 4th of July. I'm Dr. John. We're playing you some of America's biggest rock songs. Made in America all weekend long. All-American 250.
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0: Cube's Big Three is back. The most competitive basketball league on earth is on CBS this Sunday. All-star Greg Monroe and championship coach Nancy Lieberman lead the Dallas Power against Corey Brewer and coach Rick Mahorn's Detroit Imps. Then Big Three All-star Dwight Howard and coach Nick Young bring the L.A. Riot against Jeremy Pargo and Gary Payton's Boston Ball Hawks. 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

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Metallica, Nothing Else Matters. Metallica is in London this weekend. Here's Billy Squier.

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Seattle's Rock 102.5 KZOK. The title for this song was actually when Glenn Frey was riding with a friend who was driving way too fast, and he said, "Hey, man, slow down." And his driving buddy said, "Dude, this is life in the

0: 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And good Saturday to you. I appreciate your ears more than you could possibly imagine. An All-American 250 weekend on this July 4th as we celebrate 250 years here in America. So we're going to be playing some really deep-rooted American songs through the entire weekend. We hope you enjoy it. Lots of rock on the way. For instance, in a few minutes, Journey.
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The All-American 250. From backyards to stadiums, these are the songs that rock the U.S. of A.

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I must break you. It pitted America against Russia. This is part of your All-American 250 weekend. Survivor, Eye of the Tiger.

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This song was actually written by Billy Joe Armstrong, Green Day's frontman, as a protest to the Iraq War back in the day. This is Green Day Holiday.

0: 102.5 KZOK, Seattle's Rock. Playing all the American rock you'd ever want this weekend. Happy July 4th here as we turn 250 years old today. And our iHeartRadio Music Festival, presented by Capital One, is back September 18th and the 19th, taking you into the future just a couple of months from now. You want to make sure you're a part of it. Benson Boone, Cardi B, Goo Goo Dolls, Kenny Chesney, Lainey Wilson. I mean, so many others. Snoop Dogg, Weezer, and we're adding more and more for that weekend in Vegas. You still have time to plan it, but you got to get those tickets at AXS.com before they sell out.
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102.5 KZOK, Seattle's Rock. This is about as American as it gets from 1976. I was 7 years old. My cousin Ricky, my older cousin, introduced me to this. This is Rock and Roll Band, Boston.

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Your All-American 250 weekend celebrating 250 years as a country. And this song always takes me back to my aunt's red Dodge Dart. She's no longer with us, but used to cruise around that with her and my cousins back in the day. And we would play this song. It is Fly Like

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A friend of mine, Debbie Young, introduced me to it. And I fell in love with Sublime ever since. Never had a chance to see them live, but it is one of the biggest American rock songs. And it is part of your American 250 weekend. What I got? Early.

0: Seattle's Rock 102.5 KZOK. If you've listened to me for any length of time at all, you know that at the end of every show, I always thank our military. And in this All-American 250 weekend celebrating 250 years here in America on this July 4th, I can't think of a more American thing than our men and women who have fought for our country and served past and present. We appreciate you very, very much. Nirvana is on the way.
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Slade did it first in 1973, but this is one of the best covers ever created. In fact, this song was more popular than the original. Did you even know?

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Your All-American 250 weekend on this July 4th. This one from 1994, Super Unknown is the album. Pretty American, if you ask me, about a street performer in Seattle. That's what the song is based on. Soundgarden, Spoon Man.

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This is Pat Benatar's first huge hit. 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

0: Seattle's Rock 102.5 KZOK. Cruising through an All-American 250 weekend playing some of the biggest American rock songs of all time, celebrating the 250th birthday of America. And I want to sidetrack you for a second because I have something called Clint's Kitchen Challenge. It's on Instagram at Clint August Radio and Clint August on Facebook. Speaking of All-American, Krispy Kreme donuts, baby. That's right. Donuts, you're American. And then I put a pickle on it. Didn't like it so much. So I tried a dab of mustard with a pickle on the next bite. And I got to tell you, the results were surprising. I think you need to try it. Check the video out. It's Clint's Kitchen Challenge on Instagram. Coming up, Guns N' Roses on an All-American 250 weekend.
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Seattle's Rock 102.5 KZOK. We're throwing some of the biggest American rock songs at you all weekend long on this America 250 weekend. This Metallica, Wherever I May Roam, all about life on the road.

0: Make us a preset on your iHeartRadio app, 102.5 KZOK. We're in the middle of an America 250 weekend playing some of the biggest American rock songs in history, and I'm a foodie. So let's talk about some of the most American foods. I'd say hamburgers, hot dogs. What do you think? Barbecue, like Texas brisket, Carolina pork, Kansas City ribs, Memphis ribs, apple pie. Is it any more American than that? Fried chicken, buffalo wings, corn on the cob, baked beans. Oh my God, now I'm hungry. You know what? We got a lot more rock on the way. ZZ Top's coming up.
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From 1989, Dr. Feelgood is the album. Bassist Nikki Sixx said, it's about chicks leaving you for chicks. Motley Crue, same old situation on an All-American 250 weekend.

0: Seattle's Rock 102.5 KZOK. We're in the middle of an All-American 250 weekend. Some of America's biggest rock songs of all time, doing it all to celebrate the 4th of July and 250 years here in America. So what about some of the most American traditions? Fireworks today, of course, July 4th, right? 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Come on, baseball's as American as it gets, right? What about camping or like small town festivals, patriotic concerts? Yeah, you know what? That's America, isn't it?
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The song's all about a young girl who gets so little attention from her parents, she runs away and lives on the streets from 1984. Bon Jovi and All-American 250 Weekend, Runaway.

0: 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I'd love to do it again one day if God ever sees fit to let me do that. But I will tell you, that all-American road trip was absolutely phenomenal. And I thought it was fitting to tell you that story on this All-American 250 weekend, some of the biggest American rock songs of all time. And by the way, from 1994, their album Purple, in a few minutes, that was an album that we played so many times on that road trip. Big Empty's coming up in just a few minutes.
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0: I see. Video Only scored better than the others.
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8: Yankees called up highly talented pitcher Brendan Beck in his first big league start, blasted by the Twins. Three home runs en route to an 11-4 loss. Pittsburgh roughed up the Natty 7-1 in D.C., while the Dodgers, Padres, Cubs, Cardinals are your standout games. Madison Keys beat Amanda Amisanova in Wimbledon. Taylor Fritz won in four sets. On the men's side, World Cup Morocco blanks Canada 3-0. France has knocked out Paraguay 1-0. That's sports. I'm Rob Bushka.
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An All-American 250 weekend, some of the biggest American rock songs of all time. This one from 1984. I was 15 at the time, thinking, I don't want to be told what to do anymore, man. 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

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Back in 2023, Hire helped power the Texas Rangers in a playoff run, which ended up taking them to the World Series. It is actually credited in part to the motivation from this song from 1999. Human Clay is the album. This is Creed, Hire on an All-American 250 weekend.

0: 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This All-American 250 weekend, playing some of the biggest American rock songs of all time. In fact, Green Day's on the way with Basket Case. 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

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'Cause subtle was never our thing. Yeah.